let's get the party started. See you at the bar, you was hardly talking. That's when I knew that your heart was scarring. Friends to lovers need a part to star in, like, wait, babe, let me

0: never like who she's a whole different animal. 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Body on the hit, the ticket jumping on my door, why you trying to glitch?
1: Whole different animal.
2: Whole different animal. Different animal. Whole different animal.

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Funny thing about your problems, they ain't mine. Staying up through the late night. 20 seconds to game time. 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Time crossing these